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You've got to ask yourself one question. Do I feel lucky? It's showtime, folks.

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